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0: tired of that mid-afternoon slump? Feeling like you'll get up and go just like got up and went? 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

Once upon a time, at the foot of a great mountain, there was a town where the people known as Happy Folk lived. Their very existence a mystery to the rest of the world, obscured as it was by great clouds. Here they played out their peaceful lives, innocent of the litany of excess and violence that was growing in the world below. To live in harmony with the spirit of the mountain called Monkey was enough. Then one day, strange folk arrived in the town. They came in camouflage, hidden behind dark glasses, but no one noticed them. They only saw shadows. You see, without the truth of the eyes, the happy folk were blind.

0: time, the strange folk found their way into the higher reaches of the mountain, and it was there that they found the caves of unimaginable sincerity and beauty. By chance, they stumbled upon the place where all good souls come to rest. The strange folk, they coveted the jewels in these caves above all things, and soon they began to mine the mountain, its rich seam fueling the chaos of their own world. Meanwhile, down in the town, the happy folks slept restlessly, their dreams invaded by shadowy figures digging away at their souls. Every day, people would wake and stare at the mountain. Why was it bringing darkness into their lives? And as the strange folk mined deeper and deeper into the mountain, holes began to appear, bringing with them a cold and bitter wind that chilled the very soul of the monk. For the first time, the happy folk felt fearful, for they knew that soon the monkey would stir from its deep sleep. And there came a sound, distant first, that grew into gastrophony, so immense that it could be heard far away in space. There were no screams. There was no time. The mountain called monkey had spoken. There was only fire. And then, nothing.
1: Oh, little town in USA, time has come.

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1: Okay, good afternoon there, Coonamble. Marty B just in doing a bit of a drive-by and checking things out. But anyway, hope you're having a great afternoon. Make sure you get in and get your washing out on the line before it starts to rain too much. But anyway, while we're in here, we might as well do a weather report and a few announcements. Okay then, 7 to 17 degrees is today's range. Today, fog then sunny. I didn't see the fog, but it's definitely a bit of sun. Central west slopes and plains for Sunday, partly cloudy, slight chance of a shower, light winds. Chance of rain is 5%. Amount of rain, maybe less than 1 millimetre today. The UV index is moderate, so slip, slop and slap. And the fire danger rating is no rating. There's a bit of cloud above our heads, covering the majority of the state, and I think there was a little bit of rain out Burke way, but nothing in our area at the moment. Okay, 14.6 is the current degrees, feels like 12.7. 72% on the humidity. Winds are coming from the south-southwest at 9 kilometres and gusting to 11. Rain since 9 a.m, 0.2 of a millimetre. And we're looking at 1,027.4 hectopascals on the barometer. So, I don't have to announce any 3 o'clock announcements today because it's the weekend. But, it looks pretty straightforward for the day as far as weather's concerned, and there's no active warnings for the area. Okay, your Monday morning, 5 to 16 degrees, 5% chance of rain. And Tuesday will be 5% chance, 4 to 15 degrees. So that being said, Marty B will not be in here on Tuesday, unfortunately. Have to go a run to Dubbo, and it's unavoidable. So, you missed me for 1 week. I'll be back the next. Okay, and we've got this happening on Tuesday as well. Okay, it is a funeral announcement. Family and friends of the late Sean Gollidge, pronounced Sean. Well, it's seen, but it's Sean. Yeah. Family and friends of the late Sean Gollidge of Quambone, beloved brother and uncle and trusted friends are invited to attend his graveside funeral service to be held at the Quambone Cemetery Tuesday the 23rd of June 2026 at 11 a.m. Okay, so that's Tuesday the 23rd at 11 a.m. at the Quambone Cemetery for the family and friends of the late Sean Gollidge. Funeral arrangements for the late Sean Gollidge are in the care of Philpott Funerals, Funeral Directors and Monumental Masons of Coonamble and surrounding districts. Okay, and there was another one here I had to modify. Very sensitive microphone. it was this. Okay, slight mistake the other week, but anyway. Breast cancer screening for New South Wales mobile buses coming to Coonamble from the 17th of June to the 2nd of July. I thought it was just two independent dates, but I stand corrected on that. So it'll be the breast cancer screening bus will be here from the 17th to the 2nd of July. Who is it for? Women aged 40 to 74. It's been 2 years or more since your last breast screen. This is for you. Why come? Breast screening is free. Early detection saves lives. Same as bowel cancer. They've had about three of them, and they do. If they pick it up early, they can save it. Your appointment takes just 20 minutes. Okay, need help booking? CAHS Aboriginal Wellbeing Officer is here to support on 0400 469 455. So that's the mobile number, 0400 469 455, and 02 68 220 000. So that's if you need to make an appointment, or you can call the 132050 phone number. So that's 132050. Probably easier to remember that one. And then breastscreen.newsouthwales.gov.au, and that's online. Okay, so yeah, got it correct this time. My apologies. So the breast screening mobile bus is going to be here from the 17th of June to the 2nd of July. That's all done. And I'll give the playlist a bit of a shake-up. So you're not listening to the same thing at the same time. Okay, then. Yeah, we got a bit of Venger Boys coming up. Harry Styles, Robert Palmer, Hart, Blake Skelton. So all good music for this afternoon. You have a great one. It is nice enough, so you can get outside and do some stuff if you want. But yeah, I'm Marty B. I won't be here on Tuesday. You are listening to MTM FM 91.9, The Voice in Coonamble. Enjoy your rest of your weekend. Bye for now. Here's some Venger Boys.

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They are available now to help you kick off the season in style. So if you're looking for something warmer as winter approaches, call in to see Leonard's range of track pants, pullovers, tops, flannelette shirts and jackets, beanies and gloves for all those freezing days outdoors. And don't forget, Leonard stock an extensive range of doonas, sheets, pillows and towels, as well as a range of quality gifts. Please call in and have a look. 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Leonard's is a proud sponsor of Coonamble's 91.9 MTM FM since 1998.

0: is an expanding local company owned and operated by the Ralston family, and they are extremely proud of the job opportunities they have offered to locals. Batterline are a construction company who stand by their view that no job is too big or too small. They specialise in major roadwork construction, but they are more than happy to grade and improve your access road. They can also sink tanks and even desilt your dams as well. So next time you need that special job done, give the crew at Batterline a call on 68223019. Batterline are proud sponsors of MTMFM, Coonamble Community
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0: first big man, the one to shed a light on the rapper's insecurity. 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

Good afternoon. Oh, I'll just turn that mic down. Welcome to the Sunday Arvo Gospel Show. I'm Robin Hull with you till around 4 o'clock this afternoon, bringing you some gospel music. So sit back, relax. If you've got any requests, give me a ring on 68222919. Checking the weather. It's 3 minutes to three here on MTM FM. Go to the weather. Okay. The forecast for today is to reach a maximum of 17. Partly cloudy today, which we certainly have a slight chance of a shower with light winds. A 5% chance of less than a millimetre of rain. Okay, the temperature outside at 20 to 3 was 15.1 degrees. That says it feels like 13, certainly feels like winter. The humidity 66%. The winds from the south-southwest at 9 kilometres per hour. And it says we've had, I don't know when it's fallen, but it says 0.2 millimetres of rain since 9 a.m. The barometric pressure is steady on 1,027.1 hectopascals. Now, we have reached a high position, 17.1, but it's obviously dropped since that, and we had an overnight low of 4.4. The forecast for the week ahead. So tomorrow, mostly sunny, 5 to 16. Tuesday, sunny, 4 to 15. Wednesday, mostly sunny, 4 to 17. Thursday, mostly sunny, 6 to 19. Friday, mostly sunny, 8 to 18. And Saturday, mostly sunny and 8 to 18. That is good news because there's a big football match celebrating 70 years, I think, is it the Rams? Anyway, there's going to be, we're going to be down maybe.

footy next Saturday. Also, the Breast Green vans in town, you might have noticed it parked near the Tourist Information Centre. So if you're over 40 years of age, get along and get your free Breast Green. It's amazing service that it comes out to Canamble, so we don't even have to leave here to have our breast checked, and can pick up really early detection of breast cancer. So get along and do that. I'll just give the number a ring. Have I got it? The number is, write it down, 13 20 50, or you can go online and book an appointment through breastscreen.nsw.gov.au, and it only takes about 20 minutes and it saves lives. So women 40 to 74, and they recommend it, having it every 2 years. Okay, let us now head into, oh, actually, got to bring you the funeral announcement. So the family and friends of the late Sean Gollidge of Quambone, beloved brother, uncle and trusted friend, are invited to attend his graveside funeral service to be held at Quambone next Tuesday, or this Tuesday, I should say, the 23rd of June at 11 a.m. Funeral arrangements for the late Sean Gollidge are in the care of Philpott Funerals, funeral directors and monumental masons of Canamble and surrounding districts. Right, let's head into the Sunday Arvo Gospel Show. We'll kick it off with my good friends David and Marilyn Carter. Turn your radio on.

That was Tommy Coombs and Marsha Skidmore with This Kingdom. Before that, we heard How Sweet the Sound from Brendan Wormsley and Turn Your Radio On from Carter and Carter. It's 12 and a half minutes past 3 o'clock. 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I'm Robin Hull, and this is the Sunday Arvo Gospel Show. We're going to hear King of Kings from Maranatha Singers now, followed by In Christ Alone.

That was King of Kings from Hillsong Worship. Before that, we heard Adrian Leishing and Jeff Moore with In Christ Alone, and King of Kings from the Maranatha Singers and Orchestra. This next song is Spirit of God is Moving, and then we're going to hear He is Exalted from the Celebrate Praise and Worship album.

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0: tired of that mid-afternoon slump? Feeling like you'll get up and go, just like got up and went? 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
1: That was Tears in Heaven from The Soldiers. Before that, we heard Jimmy Owens with Holy Holy, Brian Dixon, Come Now Is Time of Worship, Touching Heaven, Changing Earth from Hillsong, He Is Exalted, and Spirit of God Is Moving. The next, it's 11 minutes to 4. I'm with you to 4 o'clock this afternoon. I'm Robin Hull. This is the Sunday Arvo Gospel Show. We've got 4 songs to go. This next one is Change My Heart, O God, from Paul Baloche.

And it's now 3 minutes past four, time for me to wind up this Sunday Arvo Gospel Show. You've been listening to Robin Hull. This is MTM FM 91.9. I'll be back on air Thursday night after 8 o'clock with the Country Brother Castle Ray Country Show. Anyway, I was just going to change, pop some music on for you. Let's see. So I hope you enjoy this music that I'm popping on. It's not quite my usual music, but here we go. Charlie Puth, Marvin Gaye, featuring Meghan Trainor, and then we're going to hear Post Malone with Circles. Anyway, catch you all Thursday night.

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0: recorded on the public record. 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

Bigley lived in that White House. Down the street where I grew up, Mama used to send me over with things. We struck a friendship up. I spent a few long summers.

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He said, I'll see my wife and son in just a little while.

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1: Let me be your hero. Would you dance?

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Cause I got Jose, Captain Morgan. Not to mention call old George and Tammy and Loretta, Burl, Willie Nelson, Big John Cash. How about old Jimmy Buffett? Bring him in there. That sun's shining.

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Leonard's are gearing up for winter. Ladies' fashion wear, men's and kids' casual wear are arriving daily for you to stock up on in the colder months ahead. There are kids' and youth's football and soccer boots, as well as footy socks and a new range of safety headgear introduced this year. They are available now to help you kick off the season in style. So if you're looking for something warmer as winter approaches, call in to see Leonard's range of track pants, pullovers, tops, flannelette shirts and jackets, beanies and gloves for all those freezing days outdoors. And don't forget, Leonard's stock an extensive range of doonas, sheets, pillows and towels, as well as a range of quality gifts. Please call in and have a look. 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Leonard's is a proud sponsor of Coonamble's 91.9 MTM FM since 1998.

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1: In Brisbane, partly cloudy, morning rain 22. Sydney, mostly sunny 19. Canberra, partly cloudy 14. Melbourne, partly cloudy 15. And Hobart 13 and partly cloudy. And Adelaide 15, partly cloudy. Perth, partly cloudy, a shower or two, 19. And Alice Springs, sunny 17. Now into Queensland, Cairns, partly cloudy, possible late shower, 27. Townsville, partly cloudy, 28. And Mackay, 24 and partly cloudy. Rockhampton, partly cloudy and 27. Hervey Bay and Gander, both partly cloudy and 23. Into New South Wales, Armidale, morning fog, partly cloudy day 13. Orange, morning fog, partly cloudy day 11. Yass, 13 and partly cloudy. Young, 14 and partly cloudy. Now Cooma, minus one overnight, they tell me, and a top of 12. Morning frost, partly cloudy day. Batemans Bay, mostly sunny, 17 there. And Bega, partly cloudy and 17. In Griffith today, morning fog, cloudy day, 15. Into Victoria, Mildura, morning fog, partly cloudy day, 15. Swan Hill, 15 and partly cloudy. And Shepparton, cloudy, 14. Bansdale, partly cloudy, 15. And Horsham, 14 and cloudy. Warrnambool, partly cloudy, possible shower about, and 14. Now into South Australia, and partly cloudy for Mount Gambier, 14. Port Pirie, 15 and partly cloudy. And Ceduna, partly cloudy, 16. Into Tasmania, Nubina, mostly sunny, 12. Huonville, partly cloudy, 13. And Oatlands, minus one overnight, a top of 10. Morning frost, partly cloudy day. In the Territory, Darwin, sunny and 31.

0: cloudy 18 and Karratha sunny 26. Newman partly cloudy 22. Kununurra sunny 29 and Broome sunny 30. Here in Harrington and Taree on the mid-north coast in New South Wales, you got it, partly cloudy, early light winds and 19. You're up to date with news, sport and weather. We'll have that next bulletin for you in around 22 and a half minutes from now. Whilst you're on the wireless, all thanks to your local community radio station, or you may be using anywhere in the world, the Community Plus app. Thank you.
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5: G'day, this is Graham Connors and thanks for joining Walshy on Good Morning Country.

That's Graham Connor's catalog and Let the Cane Fields Burn. And a little further north, a couple of the biggies. And we started off with Tropicali. Folks, we are heading to news and weather. And following that news and weather, we'll have our album of the week with Shelley Wyatt and Elskin Fly from Christchurch in New Zealand. And hold the phones. We will give you the cue to call. But to get us to the news and weather, here's a double from Mr. Gordon Parsons.

0: Well, I think I'll go and get old Kelly and Howard and half a dozen cans and we'll sneak down the...
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0: very good morning to you as you're waking around Australia. It is Monday morning, the 22nd of June. I'm Kevin Walsh, broadcasting from the bunker in Harrington on the mid-north coast of New South Wales, situated halfway between Taree and Port Macquarie. Folks, coming up in just a moment, our album of the week. Hold the phones, please. I will give you the cue to call at the appropriate time. We're heading to New Zealand, and Shelley Wyatt is Else Can Fly, and her album Lion Den is the album of the week all week this week. In the meantime, let's look at the weather around Australia on this Monday morning.
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0: Brisbane, partly cloudy, morning rain 22. Sydney, mostly sunny 19. Canberra, partly cloudy 14. Melbourne, 15 and partly cloudy. And Hobart, partly cloudy 13. Adelaide, 15 and partly cloudy. And Perth, partly cloudy, a shower or two and a top of 19. Alice Springs, sunny and 17. Into Queensland, Cairns, partly cloudy, possible late shower 27. Townsville, 28 and partly cloudy, and Mackay, 24 and partly cloudy. Rockhampton, 27 and partly cloudy. And Hervey Bay and Gander, both partly cloudy and both the top at 23. Into New South Wales, Armidale, morning fog, partly cloudy day 13. Orange, morning fog, partly cloudy day 11. Yass, partly cloudy 13. Young, partly cloudy 14. In Cooma, minus one overnight, they tell me, and top of 12 today, morning frost, partly cloudy day. Batemans Bay, mostly sunny, 17, and Bega, partly cloudy, 17. While in Griffith, morning fog, cloudy day, 15. Into Victoria, Mildura, morning fog, partly cloudy day, 15. Swan Hill, partly cloudy, 15, and Shepparton, 14 and cloudy. Bansdale, 15 and partly cloudy, and Horsham, cloudy 14. Warrnambool, partly cloudy, possible shower or two about, and 14. Into South Australia, Mount Gambier, 14 and partly cloudy, Port Pirie, 15 and partly cloudy, and Ceduna, 16 and partly cloudy. Moving to Tasmania, Nubina, mostly sunny 12. Huonville, partly cloudy 13. Oatlands, minus one overnight, a top of 10. Morning frost, partly cloudy day. In the Territory, Darwin, sunny and 31. Now moving to WA and Albany, cloudy, possible shower 16. Bunbury, partly cloudy 18. Karratha, sunny 26. And Newman, partly cloudy 22. Kununurra today, 29 and sunny. And Broome, sunny 30. Here in Harrington and Taree on the mid-north coast in New South Wales, partly cloudy, early light winds and a top of 19. You're up to date with news, sport and weather. And we'll have another bulletin for you in around 23 minutes. Folks, hold the phones. We'll give you the cue to call for album of the week. But it's not far off with Shelley Wyatt in Christchurch.
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1: Album of the Week time on Good Morning Country, and it is with a big thank you that our guest has been so cooperative during testing times here at the bunker. But from Christchurch, a very good morning to Shelley Wyatt. Good morning, Shelley.
2: Good morning. How's it all going?
1: Well, it's going better than it was last week when we tried to get this interview happening. This album, Lion Den, is worked under the name of Elska Fly. That's what you record under and are entertaining by. Can you tell our listeners how that all came about?
2: Yes, well, my real name is Shelley Wyatt, and I've written songs for a very long time, and I always struggled somewhat to get out there and perform them for people. And I came up with the name, the stage name, Elskin Fly, to give me a bit of a lift. Elskin means my dear in Icelandic, and I grew up in a Icelandic sort of part of Canada, in Manitoba. And my grandparents used to call me Elskin. So every time I hear my name or I see my name, it says, my dear, fly. So it's kind of like, reach for your dreams, and it's an encouragement from my grandparents, really.
1: You've been in New Zealand for a lot of years, but like a lot of people, they retain their heritage, and it is a heritage that you're very proud of. And music, was it in the family when you were growing up?
2: Yes. So I grew up with my sister always playing piano, which I loved. I played a little bit too, but not nearly as much as her. And we used to sing around the piano, and she could play just about anything, and that was a fantastic start. And then I also have an uncle who played for Michelle Wright, and he played pedal steel for her. And I went to a concert when I was about 8 or 9 years old, and I saw Michelle Wright, and I thought she was just amazing. And seeing my uncle up on the stage there made me believe that I could do something like that too. And I remember when I got home, I wrote my first song. I can't even remember what it's called, but it certainly put me on the path of wanting to write and make music as well.
1: Do you tend to write more personal aspects of life, or do you delve into the Never Never Land?
2: I think there's a mix of both. I probably really started writing when I was about 16, and when you're 16, of course, you're going through all sorts of emotional times and such, and I would say that my songwriting, in a way, has been a way to get my feelings out there and deal with things in life. Sometimes it's not such an easy place to be. I write a lot of songs regarding what's going on for me in my world. But I also write some songs about things I see other people go through, or sometimes it may even be inspired by the news or even politics once in a while.
1: Shelley, I'll talk more on songwriting tomorrow, but the album is produced and arranged by Liam Kennedy Clark. Now, there's a name that's fairly high up here in Australia. He's been a member of Lee Kernaghan's band there for a while, and touring extensively with the big names over here, and well respected, and does reside predominantly here in Newcastle now with Gabby. But how did you team up with Liam?
2: Well, Liam I knew of from the Ashburton Country Music Club, the Mid Canterbury Country Music Club, I should say.
1: Yeah.
2: And he was, I've always followed him as a musician. And one time he saw something I put online, and he asked if I'd perhaps want to work with him producing a song of mine. And that one didn't actually come about. But then when I had the song Ride, I really wanted to work with Liam for that song. And, yeah, he's done an amazing, amazing job.
1: Folks, I'm chatting with Shelley Wyatt. And Shelley, under the banner of Elskin Fly, has an album, our album of the week. It's entitled Lion Den. And with that in mind, we'll feature a track, and that track is the title track, Lion Den. Firstly, was it always going to be the title of the album?
2: No, actually, I thought it was going to be Riot at first, but then the way that Liam produced Lion Den, I thought it really had, it kind of speaks for the attitude of the album, I should say. so then it became Lion Den, because I feel like it's the most kind of powerful track on the album.
1: And what is the storyline with Lion Den?
2: Lion Den is around, it's really around domestic violence and feeling that you're stuck in a situation and everything seems fine on the outside, but it's really not inside the house or dwelling or relationship.
1: We ask our listeners to have a pen and paper handy for Friday. We'll give them details how they can get hold of their physical copy. But in the meantime, we'll feature the title track. And Shelley, we'll catch up again tomorrow, Tuesday, for another chat.
2: Sounds fantastic. Thanks so much for having me on.
1: On Good Morning Country, our album of the week. Yes, Elskin Fly and Lion Den. It is an independent release out of Christchurch in New Zealand, but gaining plenty of attention here and across the ditch and around the internet waves. Let's take a listen to that title track, Lion Den.

wait was worth it, wasn't it, folks? Lion Den, Else Can Fly, and Shelley Wyatt telling us all about the project. Folks, we are heading to news and weather, and hold the phones. I'll give you the cue to call after the next news and weather, but we're going to take you to the news and weather with J.R. Williams and Jason Owen, and we'll open up the phones right now, 0488 677 645. 0488 677 645. Give us a call. You could be a winner. It's a surprise package and well worth winning, I can promise.

0: A very good morning to you on this Monday morning, the 22nd of June. We'll get back to the album of the week. Folks, it's very busy, so please be patient. But not yet. I'll give you the cue to call shortly. A little bit of work to do. And also, this half hour, I caught up with Melanie Dyer in Nashville. We'll feature that during this next segment. But firstly, let's look at the weather for the major centres.
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0: In Brisbane, partly cloudy, morning rain 22, Sydney mostly sunny 19, Canberra partly cloudy 14, and Melbourne partly cloudy 15. It'll be 13 and partly cloudy Hobart, and Adelaide partly cloudy 15, Perth partly cloudy, a shower or two 19, and Alice Springs sunny 17. Meanwhile, here in Harrington and Taree on the mid-north coast of New South Wales, partly cloudy, early light winds, a top of 19. You are up to date with news, sport and weather. And folks, we'll open up the phones right now, and that'll give you 24 minutes to get your name into the draw. The number to call is 0488 677 645. 0488 677 645.
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1: Well, folks, we're on the Big Bird and we're over to Nashville. And once again, it's lovely to catch up with Melanie Dyer. Good morning, Melanie.
2: Hey, Kev. How you going?
1: I'm going real good now. You're riding the crest of a dream here, or is it reality set in?
2: I think that it's a part dream, part reality. You do get your reality checks, along the way, but I still feel like I have to pinch myself, that I'm living here in Nashville and I made it all this way after 10 years of coming back and forth and, living in Music City and doing what I love. So, and then there's the reality checks, like driving on the other side of the road and, trying to work out how to survive and shop at the weird grocery stores and work out what I can eat. And there's no Vegemite and there's lots of things I miss from home, but, it's a good mix of both.
1: The last single was Golden Girl, and it did very well for you on the charts, got plenty of recognition, didn't it?
2: Yeah, I was, so pleasantly surprised with that one, with the response. It's always nice to know people are listening and appreciating what you are writing about, but it was such a specific story that was quite Australian, really, the story of my parents meeting and falling in love in my hometown in Inverell at the Golden Fleece, truck stop where they met, and my mum worked there, and Dad, walked in and saw the love of his life and said to his friend, he's going to marry that girl. And, I told that real story, and lots of people reached out and said they either had that experience themselves or their parents or whoever it was. It definitely resonated, and it was lovely to get that support.
1: Now, you just recently been and appeared once again at the CMA Fest. A big deal in country music and worldwide recognition. Not your first visit.
2: No, I've been lucky to play CMA Fest three times now. That was my third time. A few weeks ago, hit the stage, the Chevrolet Vibes stage, which was a really big step up for me. A really big crowd and one of the biggest stages. So always, feel like I want to do my country proud, do myself proud. And I got to play, new songs that haven't been released yet and the ones I've recently released, some of them for the first time with my band. And we just had a ball. It was an amazing turnout. Lots of Aussies showed up as well because they were all in town for CMA Fest. So it was a bit of a party. I'm still recovering, Walshy.
1: Made a pretty good place to road test.
2: The best. It was, you want to get the live feedback from the audience. You want to play to real people and see their reaction and see if the song is resonating. And the best way to do that is to play it live.
1: Now, another upcoming event in your musical journey, and this venue really features in some of the history of country music. You're going to be appearing at the Listening Room in Nashville. Wow, well done.
2: Thanks. Yeah, I'm so excited to be playing again. Like I said, some moments are just pinch me moments, and getting to play such an iconic venue like the Listening Room where, hit makers get to play their songs that have, gone on to win Grammys and artists that have started in these, Nashville bars and the Listening Room is such a place where they respect the songwriting and the way the songs were written originally. So it's really amazing to be playing there. I'm playing on July 4th, so it's going to be a big, party. I think a lot of people will be in town and, very excited to be back there again.
1: One memory I've got from the history of country music is the fact that Garth Brooks played at the Listening Room and was approached about a contract and ended up not getting the contract. And those people are probably still kicking themselves today.
2: Oh, gosh, yeah. Those stories are there's so many of those amazing stories here in Nashville. You don't know who's going to pop up where, and any bar that you walk into, the singer could be the next big thing. You just don't know. Everybody's so talented, and there's so much music happening all the time. But yeah, those stories are amazing, and Garth Brooks is one of the greatest. So it's pretty cool to be playing in the same places that those types of artists have played before and got discovered at.
1: We're chatting with Melanie Dyer from Nashville, and Mel's got a new single just been released. Now, this is a co-write with some very good friends. Tell us about the team.
2: Yeah, so two of my favourites in town, they're actually Canadians, and, you know, Australians and Canadians, we get along really well, especially here in America. We find a lot of common ground, you know, including the part of the Commonwealth, I guess, and our money is colourful and plastic, not like the green paper stuff here. And I wrote this song with Karen Kozalski and Emily, who also wrote my other songs, Memphis T-Shirt, Had to Be There, you know, Homemade, and a bunch of my songs. So great to get back together with them again and play, you know, experiment in the studio and talk about our shared experiences and being, you know, people that have come from other countries to chase their dreams. They understood exactly what it's like, and this song is very much about that journey of going from these little kids with dreams, big dreams, and kind of reminding them, if you could go back and talk to that little girl or little boy to say that, you know, the road ahead is tough, but you're going to have, you know, you're going to go places and you're going to do the things you dream of, and it's all going to work out. You know, we're still figuring it out, but I think the little me would be proud of how far we've come and for not giving up, you know.
1: Mel Grady Saxman in the production chair. Pretty good credentials there also.
2: Oh, he's great. He's such a talented guy. He's got a studio just outside of Nashville on a bit of land, which I love. It's good to get out of the city and hustle and bustle, because I miss that. I grew up on a farm, you know, so getting out there puts me into the right headspace to record. And he's had, you know, recorded with Luke Combs and Jelly Roll and a bunch of artists. But he's got the most incredible musicians that come in and play on these tracks. And we had, you know, the bass player on my music played on all of Taylor Swift's early stuff. You know, just they've worked with everybody, and they're just such pros. And I loved working with him. So we've done a whole album together.
1: Mel, available on the electronic platforms, no doubt.
2: Absolutely, yeah. If She Only Knew, along with all of my other songs, are on Apple Music, Spotify, you know, social media. You can find them on YouTube, Melanie Dyer. I'd love you guys to go check it out and give it a spin, and hopefully it takes you to a place, you know, that resonates with you or reminds you of an experience or a feeling, that something you just need to hear right now, you know?
1: Well, until I catch up with you again sometime real soon, you stay safe. I'm very envious of July 4 when you play at the Listening Room in Nashville, but for those that are going to be there, they're in for a treat. You stay safe, importantly.
2: I appreciate you, Walshy. Thank you so much, and I'm looking forward to talking again later in the year.
1: On Good Morning Country from Nashville, Melanie Dyer. And here is that featured track, If She Only Knew.

0: A very good morning to you as you're waking around Australia. Folks, we've just closed off our album of the week with Shelley Wyatt's Else Can Fly album, Lion Den. And we have 110 entries. Well done, thank you. And we'll do that draw this coming half hour. We'll also get back to the music mix with Walshy on the wireless from the bunker in Harrington on the mid-north coast in New South Wales, situated halfway between Taree and Port Macquarie. And it is with thanks that you may have tuned in via Community Plus app anywhere in the world. It's simple. Please inquire if you haven't done it. But firstly, let's get to that weather and this partly cloudy day. For most.
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0: Yes, Brisbane, partly cloudy, morning rain 22. Sydney, mostly sunny 19. Canberra, partly cloudy 14. And Melbourne, partly cloudy 15. Hobart 13 and partly cloudy. And Adelaide, partly cloudy 15. Perth, partly cloudy, a shower or two, 19. Alice Springs, sunny and 17. In Queensland, Cairns, partly cloudy, possible late shower, 27. Townsville, 28 and partly cloudy. In Mackay, partly cloudy, 24. Rockhampton, 27 and partly cloudy, while both Hervey Bay and Gander, partly cloudy and 23. Into New South Wales, Armidale, morning fog, partly cloudy day 13. Orange, morning fog, partly cloudy day 11. Yass, partly cloudy 13. Young, 14 and partly cloudy. In Cooma, morning frost, partly cloudy day, a top of 12. Batemans Bay, mostly sunny 17. And Bega, partly cloudy 17. While in Griffith, morning fog, cloudy day 15. Into Victoria, Mildura, morning fog, partly cloudy day 15. Swan Hill, 15 and partly cloudy. Shepparton, 14 and cloudy. Bairnsdale, 15, partly cloudy. And Horsham, cloudy 14. Warrnambool, partly cloudy, possible shower 14. Into South Australia and Mount Gambier, partly cloudy 14. Port Pirie, 15 and partly cloudy, and Ceduna, partly cloudy, 16. Into Tasmania and Nubina, mostly sunny, 12. Huonville, partly cloudy, 13. And Oatlands, morning frost, partly cloudy, day 10. In the Territory, Darwin, sunny and 31. Over to WA, Albany, cloudy, possible shower, 16. Bunbury, partly cloudy, 18. And Karratha, sunny, 26. Newman, partly cloudy, 22. And Kununurra today, sunny, 29. Broome, sunny, 30. Here in Harrington and Taree on the mid-north coast of New South Wales, partly cloudy, early light winds, a top of 19. You're up to date with news, sport and weather. And we'll have another bulletin for you in around 22 and a half minutes from now.
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Jed and Trudy there, taking us back in time with Tar and Cement and Sam Movies. And we opened up with Blue Gums Calling Me Back Home from their early catalogue. Folks, we'll do the album of the week draw right now. Elves Can Fly and Shelley Wyatt is Elves Can Fly with Lion Den. Brad and Joy from Horsham are 1 and 2. Kayleen from Hastings, 3. Reg from Alexander, 4. Vicky and Arthur from Leeton, 5 and 6. And Neville and Mari Armidale, 7 and 8. Alex from Eildon, 9. Andrew and Lisa from Horsham, 10 and 11. Barbara from Campbelltown in Taz, 12. And Katrina, Patricia, Michael, Max and Deb from Oatlands. You got 14 through to 18. Brian, Archie, Pam and Norm from Griffith, 19 to 22, and Daryl and Jody from Kyabian, 23 and 4, Dot from Orange, 25, Tommy, Bob and Vera from Bexley, 26, 7 and 8, and Rick and Jackie from Taggarty, 29, 30, Gary and Michelle from Oatland, 31 and 2, and Cheryl, Whalen and Sinead from Mundubra, 33, 4 and 5, Gary and Helen from Wagga Wagga, 36, 7, and Barry and Cindy, Port Macquarie, 38-9. Tina Singleton, 40. Neville, Barb, Katrina, Aisha and Brendan from Gander, 41 through to 45. And Ian

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Alan from Cootaralantra, 56. Megan Lloyd from Kelso, 57 and 8. And Lynn and Dennis from Gaynder, 59-60. Mavis and Don from Gaynder, 61 and 2. And Ken, Russell and Taisha from South Gribbon, 63, 4 and 5. Andrew and Kim from

from Port Pirie, 80 and 81. 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And Karina and Norm from Research, 85, 6. John, Phyllis and Jeanette from Rokeby, 87, 88, 89. And Ray, Robin and Emma from Oatlands.

from Warrnambool, 97.8, and Lee and Helen Oatlands, 99.100. Margaret from Manildra, 101. Phil from Olds Flat, 102. Graham from Coonamble, 103. And Chris and Janice Bombala, 104.5. Mary from Griffith, 106. Stephen from West of Kempsey, 107. Megan Ann from Cooma, 108, 109. And Morris from Bateman's Bay is the final number this morning on 110. Now, good luck to each and every one of you. And we'll have a copy each morning of Elskham Fly Lion Den to give away. But this morning, the winning number is... 6. Number 6 has dropped. And that's Arthur from Leeton. Arthur, you're the winner this morning. So stay tuned each morning and you'll get the cue to call to enter for this wonderful album. And it really is a surprise package, folks. It really got my attention once I put it on and played it. I was taken back by the name. In the meantime, we're heading to news and weather. If you're departing, thank you for your company. Have a safe, enjoyable day. And I'll leave you with a music from Glenn Jones's catalogue.

0: A very good morning to you. Yes, Monday morning, the 22nd of June. I'm Kevin Walsh, broadcasting from the bunker in Harrington on the mid-north coast of New South Wales, where there's a bit of a breeze in the palm trees in the distance, but very cloudy and no sun at all, as expected. We'll look at the weather for the major centres around Australia, and then we'll get back to the final hour of Music Mix with Walshie on the wireless.
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0: In Brisbane today, partly cloudy, morning rain, 22. Sydney, mostly sunny, 19. Canberra, partly cloudy, 14. Melbourne, 15 and partly cloudy. Hobart, partly cloudy, 13. And Adelaide, 15 and partly cloudy. And Perth, partly cloudy, a shower or two expected, 19. Alice Springs, sunny and 17. Here in Harrington and Taree on the mid-north coast of New South Wales, well, it is partly cloudy day, early light winds, and that's all happening in the top of 19. You're up to date with news, sport and weather. We'll work our way through to the final news and weather in 24 minutes from now. Good morning. Hope your day's shaping up to be a beauty. And just while I've got the opportunity, I want to give a shout out to all those folks. And thank you to the Alexandra Eildon Marysville Standard for the information and the paper. Great crowds, over 15,000 at their truck and ute weekend, and a lot of money was raised, over $20,000 on the main auction, and that all goes to charities. You're to be commended for all those volunteers and all those people that supported that event. Congratulations. And I know the charities that are receiving the money are very grateful. It'll be the big 30th next year. Hope you can enjoy being part of it. In the meantime, we'll get back to that music mix in just a moment.
2: 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So when you take them to school or pick them up, particularly children under the age of 10, hold their hand. In busy traffic areas and when you're crossing the road, don't just let them go. Because children and safety go hand in hand.
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5: Hey folks, this is Gord Bamford, and thanks for joining me and Walshie on Good Morning Country.

That's called Bamford, and that's what grandpas do. Certainly is. And breakfast beer. I don't know about grandpas and breakfast beer. Not necessarily a good thing, but depending on your work schedule. Folks, we are heading to news and weather. I've gone to the catalogue of Peter Smuggy Dawson, and Jade Hurley will take us into that news and weather.

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1: National Radio News.
2: Good morning, I'm Shannon Kirkwood. The federal government says there's no need for alarm despite Australia recording its first H5 bird flu death. The virus was confirmed in a dead migratory bird on a remote WA beach over the weekend. Official confirmation is expected from WA authorities today on whether a second bird has died from the deadly virus. Minister for Environment and Water Murray Watt told the ABC of most concern are the nation's endangered species. He says millions of dollars have been committed in preparation for the arrival of the deadly virus.
3: If we were to have a widespread outbreak of this deadly strain, that would have a very significant impact on wildlife in Australia. Can I just make the point as well that, again, there's no evidence at all that this has affected poultry stocks in Australia. It's a wildlife matter at this point in time.
2: The first round of talks have concluded on a long-term peace deal between Iran and the United States in Switzerland. The BBC's Jessica Parker reports.
4: These are the first talks to be held under the terms of the Memorandum of Understanding agreed last week between the US and Iran. But that's already proved to be fragile. Ongoing clashes between Israel and the Iran-backed Hezbollah militia in Lebanon prompted Iran to say yesterday that it had shut the vital Strait of Hormuz shipping route. Tracking data appears to show some vessels have transited through. Even so, both these developments are at odds with key points contained within the preliminary agreement, the ink on which has barely dried.
2: The Australian Federal Police says it's made the largest ever cocaine seizure in the nation's history. 2.7 tonnes of cocaine was seized as part of an investigation into an organised crime plot to import and distribute border control drugs on Australia's east coast. The AFP says a search warrant was carried out near Western Sydney and led to the discovery of three shipping containers where the cocaine was allegedly discovered in plastic tubs buried in underground bunkers concealed by false container floors. It follows the seizure of other border controlled drugs in Queensland last month. Fuel security will be on the agenda when the Prime Minister convenes a virtual meeting of National Cabinet. It comes a day after Anthony Albanese announced an extension of the fuel excise cut, but it will be at a reduced rate of 16 cents per litre from next month. The National Children's Commissioner says the first national survey on consent and sex education is designed to make sure the school curriculum is fit for purpose. Open to people aged 14 to 18, the On Your Terms survey provides teenagers with a safe and anonymous way to share their experiences. Commissioner Deb Sabaris has told National Radio News responses so far have indicated there's no consistency on how consent and sex education is delivered in schools.
5: I mean, ultimately we want something that children really rate, that's really good for them. We also want to know, could children and young people be more involved in the delivery of this subject matter?
2: The survey is open until June the 30th. To sport now at the FIFA World Cup, Spain has defeated Saudi Arabia 4-0, while Belgium and Iran have played out a nil-all draw. Uruguay is playing Cape Verde and New Zealand will face Egypt later this morning. Australia has claimed a 3-0 T20 series win over Bangladesh. The tourists easing to victory with 54 deliveries to spare, finishing on 3 for 112 in the final match last night. Spencer Johnson finished with 2 for 6 from 4 overs, while Captain Mitch Marsh was named man of the match with 60 off 28 balls. He's Fox Cricket's call.
6: Well, he's not waiting. He's again, it sails over. The fielder at the long half. So another one. Addict. Another six is 4-6.
2: And in the Super Netball, West Coast will play the Vixens in Melbourne on Saturday in the preliminary final after last night's 56-52 win over the Mavericks in Perth. The Thunderbirds moved through to the decider after yesterday's 58-44 win over the Vixens.
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8: A very good morning to you. 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You're in time for the final section of Good Morning Country on this Monday, the 22nd of June. Folks, we'll get back to the final music mix, and it's a crazy old music mix this half hour, but we'll get back to that in just a moment after we look at the weather in WA.
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8: cloudy, possible shower 16. Bunbury, partly cloudy 18. Karratha, sunny 26. Newman, 22 and partly cloudy. And Kununurra today, sunny 29. Broome, sunny 30. In Perth today, partly cloudy, a shower or two expected, and 19. And here in Harrington and Taree on the mid-north coast of New South Wales, also 19, and partly cloudy with early light winds. You're up to date with news, sport and weather. We'll get back to that music mix in just a moment. With Walshy on the wireless, thanks for switching your wireless on to Good Morning Country.
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0: right across Australia. This is Good Morning Country.
1: How have you been?
2: Good.
1: How's your dog?
2: Good.
1: How's college going?
2: Good.
1: All hunky-dory?
2: Yep.
1: You going out tonight?
2: Yep.

0: your girlfriend?
1: Good.
0: Is she away this week?
1: Yep.
0: Oh, you must be missing her.
1: Yep.
0: Have you rung her yet?
1: No.
0: Well, I'll catch you later.
1: Yep.
0: Don't get too stressed.
1: No.
0: What's on tomorrow?
1: What?
0: What's on tomorrow?

0: the guy's a genius. He's got a very sick sense of humour. Pete Dennehy. Yeah. Looking at my phone, sort of dunno nothing, and the petrol-headed fly. Folks, all from Pete Dennehy. And, of course, Pete, a very well-respected bluegrass artist, and was an integral part in later times with the Slim Dusty travelling band, and still plays with the boys today. Well, earlier today we had our album of the week out of Christchurch in New Zealand, Shelley Wyatt's project, Elskin Fly, and lined in the album, and we had 110 entries, and number 6 was the winning number, and that belonged to Arthur at Leeton. There'll be another copy each morning this week. Have a safe, enjoyable day. Hope you can join me back here at the bunker tomorrow, Tuesday, and we'll do it all again from 5 a.m. Eastern Standard Time. In the meantime, stay safe. Have a lovely day, and we'll go out with music from the catalogue of Mr. Peter Code.
1: I wrote this song some years ago, when my sisters were quite young. I wrote it to amuse them. They thought it was lots of fun. Now, you and I know it to be fiction, but for them it was true blue. The story of the mustard done by

and how that Rugen hike. Now the boss looked out from the shearing shed and told the shearers on the board, I've never seen the sheep come in to the yard like this before. So each shearer grabbed his handpiece and said, we've got to push them through to make room for

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